I sketch the infinite, chosen, frozen. Gift the shit that splits like tits loose and 40 deuce. Tips and keeping niggas hemoglobin, hypertension in the maze for light beam. Willy nilly dollar dream, label lobby scheme. Maybe, oh my, probably be gleam. Bust some scenes with the beam.

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All my niggas locked in like a capsule. 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
5: That's why we have to have computers, because man, nobody is perfect. Not even funny.
6: You mean?
5: And about power, man, nobody is perfect. You know?
6: So what is your point?
5: Nobody is perfect. You know?
6: So what is your point?

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It comes from above, regardless if you believe it or not.

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3: Hello, Arena here. As we know, Radio Froh values its diversity of languages and nations represented on air. And so does the school that I go to. Recently, Anton Bruckner International School had its 5th International Day celebration, which cherishes all the different nationalities the school and Lids in general are able to fit. I was able to participate in this event and create a small podcast there to show all of our listeners the glimpse of community that ABIS has. This program will start with an interview with the principal of Anton Bruckner International School, talking more about the celebration. After that, we will move on to more interviews with the teachers, students, and other members of this community, mixed with some of the International Day performances. Enjoy!
4: Hello, hello. I'm welcoming you here on Radio Froh podcast. And you are?
5: I'm Miss Untersberger. I'm the head of ABIS.
4: It's really nice. So I would like to ask you a couple questions about the International Day. So far, I've already did a couple interviews. Everybody really enjoys it. But what a lot of people probably would be curious about is, how did ABIS come to an International Day? What's the history behind this celebration?
5: Yeah, the history is that 2008 we were founded, and of course when the more people we have from international backgrounds, they want to celebrate, they want to share the cultures, the traditions from different countries, the languages, what we just saw now. And of course all of a sudden people said, parents said, let's start doing a little celebration. And out of the little celebration in 2011 or 12 we had the first one. Is what we saw now, people with, I think, 400 people here, 400 students, maybe 600 people. So this is how it started. So basically it's all parent-led.
4: Amazing. And in terms of your like personal feelings and ideas about the celebration, how do you feel about it? How do you think it have developed over the years?
5: Yeah, I feel very proud to be the principal or head of the school, of course, and I'm feel proud that people, parents actually take initiative to do this for us. Of course, it's a lot of work. It's like I said, it started so small, and it's easy to organize something really small. But as soon as it's getting bigger, the organizational team has to be bigger and more organized. And yeah, it's I just feel proud. And when I see these performances today on stage, it's just warming my heart.
4: I agree. They're really heartwarming, especially the little kids singing. It's like so adorable, really.
5: It's great.
4: And I think our listeners would also want to know a little bit about you as a person, too. So like, what is your nationality? Where are you from?
5: So I'm from Austria. I'm a mom of 4 adults. I'm a grandma of 8. I lived in Indonesia for 5 years with my husband. This is why I got to know the international background. And after returning from Indonesia, I was asked to kind of, what I can imagine, to build up a school like this. And of course, when we started 2008, nobody thought that it will turn up like this it's now.
4: That's really nice. And maybe since we're on the radio, maybe you would want to make a shout out to maybe the people of the same nationality as you or anything.
5: It's Austria. Ja, dann spreche ich mal Deutsch. Ja, hallo alle Österreicher. Es freut mich, dass ich heute auf Radio Froh bin. Es ist wunderbar, diese Schule gegründet zu haben und hier auch der Schuldirektor von der Schule zu sein. 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
4: All right, thank you so much for this interview. It was really interesting learning more about ABIS itself and International Day too. I'm really thankful we were able to pull this off.
5: I thank you, Arena. Thanks a lot.

0: All right. Hello. Welcome to Radio Pro. Who are you? What's your name? Why do you do an Ambus?
1: Hello. My name is Stefan Bruneda. I teach visual arts and design at Anton Bruckner International School. And I'm actually a local from Linz.
0: That's really nice. So yeah, how are you enjoying the International Day today and in general? How do you feel about it? Do you like it?
1: I like it very much. It's a lovely showcase of the internationality of our school and all the different nationalities the students come from. In everyday life, we try to sort of take their nationalities into account, but everybody's pretty much the same. So these are occasions where it really becomes apparent that this is a very, very multinational school with lots of people from completely different backgrounds. It's really refreshing and it's lovely to see. I really enjoy that a lot.
0: That's really nice. And maybe is there any shout out or anything that you want to tell to your peers in your own language? Well, to people who are also born in Linz, maybe something special you want to share on the radio?
1: Certainly. Drum Sommerlandsleid, Linzerische Burma, Drum Sommerlandsleid, Linzerische Burma.
0: All right. Thank you so much for this interview. It was lovely, and I'm glad to get you on the show.
1: Oh, thank you very much. Thank you. Bye-bye.

0: Okay, so hello. We're happy to have you on the air. What's your name? What do you do in ABIS?
1: Okay, my name is Maria Lauterbach. I'm the deputy principal of ABIS, and I'm in this school since 9 years.
0: And what's your nationality?
1: My nationality is Austrian. I am from Austria, and I'm really happy to be in this international environment.
0: Okay, that's really nice. And how do you like the International Day? What do you enjoy there? Maybe there's some past experience of it you want to share? Anything?
1: Okay, the International Day is really something special for international community because we celebrate cultures, the diversities, and I think it's a great moment in a year to see people expressing their internationalism through food, through dances, through songs, and which brings everything together, and we enjoy celebrating this kind of fests.
0: Yeah, I agree. International Day is just amazing most of the time. I really like seeing how actually diverse ABIS is. And is there anything that you want to share with the local community? So, like, you're from Austria. Do you have anything that you want to share in your native language? Maybe a shout out, anything?
1: Okay, liebe Österreicher. Schaut vorbei, schaut euch das an, was hier an Herzblut gezeigt wird. Es ist wirklich fantastisch, diese ganzen Kulturen und Nationalitäten zu sehen, wie wir alle zusammen feiern und friedlich miteinander feiern.
0: Thank you again for being at Radio 4. I was really glad to hear your answers.
1: Thank you, I enjoyed it too. Have a lovely rest of the day here and enjoy the fest.

0: Alright, so hello, welcome to Radio Pro. And here on mic, I have two lovely Spanish teachers. Can you please introduce yourselves?
1: Yes, hello, I'm Miss Ropero, Carolina Ropero. I'm the Spanish teacher at ABIS.
2: And hi, thank you Radio Pro for the invitation. Here is Veronica Fatal. I also teach Spanish with Miss Ropero.
0: Alright, nice. So, today is the International Day. Mm-hmm. How are we feeling? Is there anything that sticks out? If you're in school for a few years, you've probably seen some earlier ones. How do you feel like comparing them? Maybe there's something from earlier years that you also like that you would like to share.
1: Well, I've been at ABIS already for, this is like my 8th or 9th year. So I've been to already 4 International Days. The first one that I remember was very tiny. We were a very small group. And then with the years, the day has been getting bigger and bigger. We have more families, we have more people acting, we have more different foods. And it's always one of my favorite celebrations from the school. It's actually a very, very nice day.
2: Yeah, well, in my case, this is my 2nd International Day. Last time, which was 2 years ago, it was really special too. It was in another location, a bit bigger. I think today it went really beautiful. The only thing, the weather, it was a little bit, right? It was

0: It's rainy and cold, but this didn't damage anything because the energy was there and everybody was so happy and the food was delicious and the shows were also really, really special.
1: Yeah, I agree. Today was just awesome. So much different performances. Mm-hmm. They're so amazing. Yeah. So about the international thing, what are your nationalities?
2: Well, I'm from Spain, from the south of Spain, from Malaga.
0: And I'm from Venezuela, Caracas, the capital.
1: Mm-hmm. Nice. And if you would like to, you can do a small shout out or just a general phrase for like the communities of your native countries in Lens in your native language. Mm-hmm. And maybe say something, yeah, mm-hmm. what you find nice to share.
2: Bueno, yo invito a todas las personas de España a que tengan hijos, que consideren el colegio de Avis como su centro educativo, a que encontrarán una comunidad muy familiar, muy protectora, con apoyo, que valora mucho la internacionalidad y estoy seguro de que todas las familias se van a sentir bien acogidas aquí.
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1: Great, thank you so much. It's really exciting to hear more different languages on this radio. And yeah, thank you.
2: Okay, thank you for having us. It was a pleasure.
0: Oh, it was so nice. Hope to do it again soon.

0: Okay, hello, hello. Welcome to Radio 4. We're very happy to have you here. Who are you? Why are you at Abyss?
1: Hi. Hi, Radio 4. Is that correct? Yeah. I am Eve, and I am from Indonesia, and I'm a student in Abyss. Hi.
0: Nice. All right. So, yeah, you're Indonesian. I was about to ask you that, but yeah. Okay. And how are you enjoying the International Day? How are the performances? Is there any highlights to you that you're like, oh my god, this is the best thing ever?
1: Oh my goodness, I have a lot to talk about because, you know, the International Day happens every 2 years and there's so many things happening. Like last two years, it was like amazing. And this year, I feel like it's way more like detailed and just like so fun. And the food here is just amazing. Oh my goodness. A performance I really liked was the Indian dance performance. That was really cool. I found it really nice.
0: That's really interesting. That's fun. Yeah, I agree. It was amazing. And if you would like to tell something to like Indonesian people listening, I don't think there's going to be a lot, but chances are always there because our radio is multilingual and all kinds of people listen to it. So like if you want to do a shout out in your native language, you're welcome to. I'm personally not sure. Does Indonesia have a native language like other than English?
1: They do. They have Bahasa and Indonesia, but they have many more. I don't know the exact number, but there's a lot. I know only Sunda and Bahasa, but that's it. So yeah, should I say something in Bahasa?
0: Yeah, I would love to hear it. It's nice learning and it's nice hearing people speak their own languages. You know, in Austria, you don't always get a chance to, so it's fun.
1: Hello, teman-teman Indonesia. Ini apa? Please, please orang-orang datang ke Abis. Aku sangat sendirian.
0: Okay, that's it. Nice, nice. Really interesting hearing all languages around here. It's so fun. Thank you for being here. It was really nice seeing more student perspectives because not a lot actually want to be on the radio, surprisingly. Thank you.
1: Thank you so much for having me. I'm so excited to be in the radio if it is getting published. I'm not sure. Anyways,
0: yeah, thank you.

0: Hello, hello, and I'm happy to have you on the show. Who are you? What do you do at Abbas?
1: So, hi, I'm Amanda. I'm a student from MIP 5. Right now, been in Abbas for a few years. It's really cool.
0: Nice. Actually, Amanda is my good friend. Yeah, so very fun to record this. So, how are you enjoying International Day so far? I know that you've been here for a couple of years, and you've seen, I think, a couple of them. How do you feel about the celebration? Do you like it? What do you like about it? Tell me about it.
1: So, yeah, I've seen a few of the International Days, and I really find it very fun because, especially the presentations, we get to see so many different, let's say, nationalities, people, their traditions. I think, like, and also one thing that I really like are the traditional clothing that people wear, because you don't really get to see that, like, on the daily, even in school, because, you know, people are from so many places, but we are not really distinct. And then I think you can see a little bit of the difference and a little bit what makes us like ourselves, what makes us have this nationality be from a specific country.
0: All right, and what is your nationality again?
1: Yeah, I'm from Brazil.
0: Nice. And do you want to make a small shout out, tell anything in Brazilian to fellow people from Brazil, like, that might listen to this? Do you want to?
1: Sure, I could try something. Let's see, what can I say? Oi para todo mundo do Brasil. Boa sorte na Copa do Mundo.
0: All right. Thank you for having here on the show on Radio Pro, and have a nice day.
1: Yes, thank you. You too. It was a pleasure.

0: Hello, and welcome to Radio Fro. We're happy to have you here. Who are you? Why are you at Abbas?
1: Well, my name is Marcus Nair, and I'm here because my two daughters study here. One of them is Amanda. She's in MYP5, getting ready to do next year DP. So, yeah. And today we have the International Day here with a lot of presentations and especially food, so that's why I'm here.
0: Yeah, that's really nice. We already had Amanda on the show, so it's nice to hear more of her family, I guess. Yeah. So, and what's your nationality?
1: I'm Brazilian. I'm from Brazil, from south of Brazil. Yeah.
0: Nice. And how are you enjoying the International Day so far? So you've mentioned that there's like a lot of food, performances, all of that. Is there anything specific that stuck out to you? Is there anything that you were like, wow, and you really want to share to everybody?
1: Yeah, so the first thing is we brought some food from Brazil. It's something that's, I mean, Brazil is big and we have a lot of different cultures, but pão de queijo, that cheesy bread, is one thing that you can find almost everywhere in the country, so it's nice to see one of those things. And I was really looking forward to see what other cultures have to offer in terms of food. And I wanted to try more things, but it was really difficult to get close to the food. Everybody was thinking the same time.
0: Yeah, everybody's loving the food so far. It's like the number one thing that people mention, like, oh, the foods. And I agree, the international foods, they're also different, but everybody brings the yummiest stuff that they can offer. It's so good. Yeah, and so the last quick thing, if you would like, you can do a small shout out or like a general small speech phrase, something you would want to say to like any Brazilian people listening. You can do it in your native language. I think it's nice to connect the communities that way. Yeah, if you liked it.
1: No, thank you. Thank you for the opportunity. So, speaking in Portuguese now, eu sempre recomendo todos os brasileiros que vêm aqui para Linz. 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
0: All right, nice. Thank you for this interview. It was really nice to also hear some of the perspectives, like ideas that parents have, because obviously there's a lot of them, but not everybody wants to go out and talk about it. Thank you. It was really nice hearing you.
1: Thank you for the opportunity and congrats on the work you're doing. It's really amazing.

0: All right, so hello and welcome to our show. Here on the mic, I have...
1: Caitlin Vogt, I'm the MYP coordinator.
0: And...
2: David Holby, the other MYP coordinator.
0: That's nice. A lot of coordinators here. All right, so what are your nationalities?
1: I'm American.
2: British.
0: Nice contrast here. Okay, and so how are you guys enjoying International Day? Do you have any experiences to share? How do you like it today and maybe years prior? How do you feel about this event?
1: I always think it's a great opportunity for the whole school to come together. It's really fun to see different people, teachers, students, parents, all in their traditional dress and enjoying all the different cultural food that they have to offer. It's just really nice to see everybody come together.
2: Yeah, I echo what Caitlin said. It's really nice to see all of the parents. We don't get a lot of opportunities to collaborate and share things from the school with the parents, so it's wonderful to have them in. And then it's also great to have some of the different foods from each of the various different countries that our students and parents are representing. So, yeah, I'll take the food part is the best part of the International Day.
0: A lot of people have said that. Everybody loves free food, I guess. Yeah, so if you guys want to make a small shout out to Americans or British people of Linz, you're welcome to.
1: Yeah, I mean, I think hello to all the Americans in Linz, and hello to the general international community that's just been amazing ever since we've moved.
2: I'll do something slightly different. I'll shout out to a community that I'm also part of, which is the Linz Rugby Club, which has a lot of different nationalities representing them. So I'll shout out Linz Rugby Club.
0: Nice. All right. Thank you for being on air. It's really nice hearing you, getting your opinions. I really enjoy like listening to all the different stories that people have in here. So thank you.
1: Thank you.
2: Thank you. Well done.

0: Hello, welcome to Radio Fro. We're very happy to see you here. Who are you? What are you doing at Abbas?
1: Hi, my name is Dr. Antico, Jeffrey Antico. I am the DP coordinator here at Abbas. And for those of you that are new to the International Baccalaureate Program, I am the academic director for 16 to 18 year olds at our school. People familiar with the American system, I'm in charge of the academics for like the high school students at our school.
0: All right. It would be nice to for our listeners to learn more about IB system in general, because obviously it's fairly new. And where are you from? What's your nationality?
1: So I'm from the United States originally. I'm from the United States. I've lived abroad since 2018. So I've been abroad now for close to 10 years, coming up on 10 years. My great grandparents came from Italy and Germany. So I'm slightly Italian and slightly German, but I identify most as American.
0: Okay. And International Day, how are you enjoying it? Is there anything that really stuck out to you? I know that you're fairly new to our school, so I don't think you've seen any earlier International Days. So this must be like a new experience. How is it?
1: Yeah, so I've been at a couple different international schools, and Every school I've worked at had some sort of International Day thing similar to what we've done. So although I'm new to Abbas, I've seen this before, but this was really special to me because most times at schools, they do this at another venue so that it doesn't actually happen at the school. So for me, that was a really nice touch. I think the thing that stuck out to me was we had a grade 7 student, an MYP 2 student, write a poem about Nigeria and where she came from and what Nigeria means to her. And that was really nice. I think that was probably one of my favorite parts of this evening, was just hearing that poem from her. But there's a ton of performances. We had performances from an Indian group, including moms and students. We've had a group from Chinese, performances. We've had Austrian performances. We had choir singing. So there was a lot of events happening, but my favorite was a poem written and read by one of our students.
0: That's really interesting. Yeah. I also enjoyed a lot of what was happening today. It's really nice seeing like all different cultures in terms of art, like dance, songs, like all of that. It's really diverse. It's really nice and refreshing to see that at Abbas. And a little small thing, if you would like to, you can do a little shout out or like a little phrase, say whatever you would like to get on air.
1: So I think general advice for Americans is to travel abroad to see more of the world than just the US. Yes, the US is big and there's a lot to see, but the world is much bigger. There's so many other different cultures and perspectives out there, and experiencing that is only going to make you a better person. So get your passport if you don't have a passport and travel as much as you can and experience different cultures that are out there in the world, and that will really open up your mind to how different people think.
0: All right, thank you. It was really nice advice, really interesting listening to you, because I think you're the first person that I've been interviewing today that like haven't seen International Day in Abbas before, which is also a really nice, interesting perspective. Thank you for being on air. It was really nice hearing you.
1: Thank you very much.

0: welcome to our show. I'm very happy to have you here. Who are you? What's your relation to Abbas? Like, what are you doing here?
1: Oh, I used to be a teacher here. So I just came back to watch the International Day presentation.
0: What's your name?
1: Mr. Steiner.
0: Okay. Nice. So, and where are you from? What's your nationality?
1: I grew up in the U.S., but I've been living here since 1991.
0: Okay, and how are you enjoying the International Day so far? Maybe, like, there's something to share from past years to anything?
1: Oh, International Day's fun. It's a big deal for the students at the end of the year that they can have a break and maybe enjoy some of the culture from the other people that they're involved with on a day-to-day basis, and the food's free.
0: Yeah, free food is always nice. So, is there anything that you would like to tell fellow Americans that might listen to this? Maybe a shout out? Anything.
1: Okay, I don't think Americans are going to be listening to this because it's an international thing. They kind of stick to their own. But I'll be honest with you. After being gone from there for this long and having it have been my choice to begin with to leave, there were loads of reasons I left, yeah? And that was back in the after the 80s. That was after the 80s. And things there were actually a lot more pleasant in the late 80s than they are now. So really, if I had to say something to Americans, I would tell them that to get their shit together over there and be smart.
0: Okay, thank you for your extensive response, I would say. It was really nice having you on air. Thank you for partaking at International Day recording for Radio Ho.
1: Okay, good. Thanks for having me.

0: So, hello. Welcome to Hideout of Hope. We're really happy to have Abba's band in here. We have three lovely ladies. Do you guys want to introduce yourselves?
1: Hi, I'm Clara.
2: I'm Tiana Walken.
3: And I'm Cassidy.
0: Nice. Today you guys did a great performance of ABBA songs, if I'm not wrong. Nice. It was amazing. Sadly, I wasn't really able to record them because it was pretty loud, but I listened to it. It was amazing. Yeah, so would you guys want to share a little bit more about ABBA's band, how it came to be, like anything you would like to share? Maybe some fun facts?
2: Well, it started like a while before I joined ABBA's, which was in fourth grade, so like 2022, where Mr. Steiner, our old drama teacher, was the band teacher. But recently in PYP 5, so 2023-2024, that's when our new band teacher, Mr. Oleg, came and taught us songs.
1: I haven't been in ABBA's too long, but we've been practicing with Oleg for the most of the entirety of the year.
3: It's my first time being in band since like I just moved to ABBA's, but I really enjoyed it by first joining into it because I'm here with my friends and they kind of boost me my confidence up, so I'm quite grateful for that.
0: Nice. All right. And so you guys performed today for International Day. How did you like it? Was there anything specific that stuck out to you? If you guys have a reference of previous years you could compare, I'm not sure if you guys seen any other, but yeah.
2: Well, all I know is that last year they performed in the Rathaus, which I was kind of surprised that we weren't going to this year. So it was kind of a bit disappointing, I guess, but it was still fun. You know, we made new memories and...
3: I can't say much because I didn't really know what I was expecting because I wasn't here last year. But it's the first time of me attending International Day because back where I live, we don't really have International Day. So it was a new experience. Yeah.
0: Okay, that's really nice. And so International Day, different nationalities. Where are you guys from?
1: So I'm Austrian and Canadian.
2: I'm from Turks and Caicos, which is in the Caribbean and Austrian.
3: And I'm from Southeast Asia, and I live in the country, Philippines.
0: All right. And so now, if you guys would like to share anything with the local community from your native countries, you could do that. If you have, a native language other than English or German, you can also say it in that language. Anything you would like...
3: Hello, mga makabayan from the Philippines. I miss you and mahal kita.
1: Yeah. To all my Canadians, we stand true. Trump will not enter.
0: A little of politics. All right.
2: Hello Turks and Caicos to Austria. I miss you all and I can't wait to see you guys in the summer.
0: So that wraps it up. Thank you so much for coming in, for sharing your experiences. It's nice to hear more from the students and specifically from students who attend extra clubs. Yeah, I absolutely love you guys' performance and we're glad to have you here on Radio Pro.
2: Thank you.
1: Thank you.
2: Thank you.
0: And that brings today's International Day program to an end. Great thanks to everybody who chose to participate in this podcast with their interviews and performances, and special thanks to the Andrew Bruckner International School for hosting this amazing multicultural event. We're looking forward to seeing more cultural celebrations like that in the future and hope to share more about them on air. If you're interested to learn more about ABBA's, you're welcome to visit their website, abbas.school. But for today, it's a goodbye.

Hey, hey, hey, hey, hey, hey, hey, hey, hey, hey, hey, hey, hey, hey, hey, hey, hey, hey, hey, hey, hey, hey, hey, hey, hey, hey, hey, hey, hey, hey, hey, hey, hey, hey, hey, hey, hey, hey, hey, hey, hey, hey, hey, hey, hey, hey, hey, hey, hey, hey, hey, hey, hey, hey, hey, hey, hey, hey, hey, hey, hey, hey, hey, hey, hey, hey, hey, hey, hey, hey, hey, hey, hey, hey, hey, hey, hey, hey, hey, hey, hey, hey, hey, hey, hey, hey, hey, hey, hey, hey, hey, hey, hey, hey, hey, hey, hey, hey, hey, hey, hey, hey, hey, hey, hey, hey, hey, hey, hey, hey, hey, hey, hey, hey, hey, hey, hey, hey, hey, hey, hey, hey, hey, hey, hey, hey

town. And baby, do everything your heart desires. Just remember.

sister Lassa keyed a song for us, and it's tongue-tied last breath. Peels the sky above, its leaping voice. Shut them in, my love, let's walk with the night. For the sky will turn blue soon. Shiver, the rain runs down the cheeks. How long will I have candles burn so hot?

Let's walk with the night, for the sky will turn blue soon. Shiver and rain runs on our cheeks. How long ago have candles burned so hard?

pulling me back online. Caught in a lab like mice, numbing those flashing lights. Twice eyes lie, them rolling the back that sign. Jodeci tracks unwind, holy your axe can't find.

toes while we dance real slow. It's play time, we don't go when the whistle blow. No FaceTime, I saw your face in the painting, no. Eight lines rack, I hit the bass line, got bassy tone. Struggles I face alone, placing places and faces don't match up. Dance, put your back up. Construed as an attack, took an ounce for the catch up. Fountains of lackluster, wishes while we under. Pretenses of us sitting in black hummers, oh, to be younger. Pumping DMX or that summer. Silver BMX and latch up or that summer. Let's hold a free event, reenact that summer. No Judas then, no Last Supper that summer. No hassle, I'm back up the flats, ring that number. I link up for a drink up, became a man that summer. Think up a thousand tats, I got none. Just a son of a gun that then rose to a lover. Now it's midnight, now it's midnight. No clothes, just skin tight. Reminiscing won't make you live twice. But where you from, know where you going. We've been on thin ice. After the fountain, everything water. Everything water. Till it's hydrogen blip right. Roll and bring mine inside. Trim lines when I'm here car, no, it's inside. Kin tight, put a pin time. Cocktail of thoughts with a slim line. Now it's midnight. Last summer, last summer. It's like summer, like summer. It's like summer, like summer. It's like summer, like summer. Midnight. Like summer, like summer. It's like summer, like summer.

I see life throwing obstacles, it's life throwing lessons. 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Out in this jungle, I'm surrounded by the serpent. So before I reach the heavens, I got time to show my purpose. Should I kill this beat? I'm not asking for your blessing. Left my mark when I was just trying to hit some etchings. Far from a villain, I'm just here to spread the message. Leader of the pack, I'm running track like I'm Kenyan, see? League on my own, though sometimes I feel defeated.

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See, the bus was so customary to staying stationary. Saw all these tears fitting on this window pane, these dreams of escapes to haunt it. Like the ghost of the coast, dinners with hinge hosts and toast to futures unwritten. But see, these posts, they'd never replied to me, no. Try to ride the waves, but Cuddy taught me just to surf. Here with Black Journal on repeat, watching Angela preach emancipation from the surf. In that all black prophetic cassette, your words suspend and fit returned. I stay searching for an old world stuck in new ways. Just a quick fade to all these black waves.